0: What did we do it, Johnny? Did we do it? We did it.
1: Oh, I knew it!
0: As much as I hate to admit it, Montague...
1: Oh, I'm a genius!
2: Oh, here we go!
3: I can't believe this. I need a cheer.
0: Sicily is ours for the taking. Charles, congratulations. Everyone, in fact.
4: God,
0: that's brilliant!

Churchill, sir, I'm pleased to report that the Allied invasion of Sicily was a success. You see, Adolf believed all the lies that we spread. Using a dead man's documents, we turned his head. We forced their forces to fly. So when our boys arrived, there was minimal resistance. The majority survived on both sides. The lack of loss was spectacular, and Operation Mincemeat avoided a massacre. So Montague and Shanley, for saving our nation, are

It's a push and a fumble and a tumble and the sheets now flat, the Highland fancy. A dip in the butter and a flutter with what meets my eye. It's a very short fetch from the push

You've heard of several kinds of cat, and my opinion now is that you should need no interpreter to understand our character.

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So first, your memory I'll jog, and say a cat is not a dog.

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1: Oh, come on.
0: I said no.

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0: Push that button.
1: The one marked don't push?
0: That's the one.
1: Something crazy's going to happen now, isn't it?
0: How did you guess?

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There's nothing to it. 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

0: Look, Charlie. 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
1: Yes, Mr. Wonka.
0: I love my chocolate factory, Charlie. I love it more than anything else in the world.
1: So do I, Mr. Wonka. So do I.
0: Well, I'm very glad you said that. I'm very glad indeed. Do you want to know why?
1: Why?
0: Because my chocolate factory is your special prize.
1: But, Mr. Wonka, why would you want to give away your factory?
0: No, I'm an old man, Charlie. I'm a lot older than you think. I can't keep running my factory forever. I've got to give it to someone new. And that someone, Charlie, is you. If you want a view paradise,

0: Look alive, inmates. You're getting released.
1: Alice Paul is relentless, but she's surely not insane. I see no cause to commit her.
2: Alice Paul tortured in prison?
1: Prison letters have leaked to the press.
3: I leaked the letters to the press.
4: This is the first I'm hearing of this.
1: Sir!
4: You're both fired.
3: I'm sorry.
5: Shut up, Paul. It's time. We burn him down.
2: Molly, you came.
5: I'm only here for the cause.
4: Lady.

0: And so I threw myself into my music. Theory, music history, ear training, piano. I distracted myself from the news with scales and arpeggios, with Bach and Ellington and Monk, and I forgot about Mr. King. I low-key forgot about the whole damn thing. Until one day near the end of second semester, I came out of my composition class and... Jay! Scooter, hey, don't you have class across campus?
1: But did you hear?
0: Did I hear? Did I hear what?

0: How was that even possible?
1: All white jury.
0: Yeah, no, but that shouldn't mean... I mean, what about the video? We all saw the video. We all saw what they did.
1: I'm sorry, man.
0: I know this is dumb. Like, really super dumb. But you know that moment in The Wizard of Oz when everything goes from black and white to color? And you're like, whoa, right? Like, whoa. That's what hearing about the acquittal was like. Like, I thought I was living in one world, you know, a fair, just world. And it turned out I was living someplace else entirely. Not guilty. Found not guilty.

0: It's not right.
1: I know. A bunch of us do. And we want to do something about it.
0: What? Like fly to LA?
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0: boy,
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0: 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But don't just take my word. Go check in with great grandpa Herman, who found out from great great grandpa Vim. He consulted great great great grandpa Ludwig. You could always just

0: T.I.
1: Okay, so it's not really a comment on the quality of the sex, as much as a lot of sex has been happening, and there's just a very natural transfer of bacteria.
2: Don't
1: to
2: ruin this for me!
0: That bladder information is my little gift to you. Yeah, sometimes chicks need medication after what I put them through.
2: Come on, sing with me.
1: No, I'm not gonna do that.
0: I gave

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It is time for us to end our little show, for all the pieces that have flown apart to come together. Monsieur Dan, La Cage aux Folles proudly presents our finale, Maestro.

life is a celebration with you on my arm. 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

0: You ain't afraid, are you, honey?
1: Nah, I was just thinking.
0: You thinking that them storm waves running clear across Kittawa and can't nobody survive on that damn island in a storm like this?
1: I guess you got me for keeps, Poggy.
0: Ain't I tell you that all along?

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1: Oh, God! Don't let him in! Murderer! Get him out!
2: Y'all a nice parcel of Christians shutting a friend out in a storm like this.
3: Whose friend are you?
2: I'm your friend, brother.
4: Keep clear of him, sister. Let Dr. Jesus take the case.
2: Here's the woman I'm looking for. 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
3: You ain't her man.
2: It's showtime. 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
0: 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God and me is friends! You hear that? 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

0: Phantasma, City of Wonders. Mr. Y presents marvelous astonishments, human prodigies. The ooh-la-la girl. 5 performances daily. Christine Daae. The soprano of the century. Gone. All gone.
1: Yes, there's nothing left. Nothing but ghosts. But I knew you'd come back, Madame Giry.
0: You! You're still here?
1: Of course we're still here. The freaks, the monstrous, the bizarre. Where else could we exist but here? And after the tragedy, after the master disappeared with the child, after the fire that consumed everything.
0: His dream, our dream.
1: Remember how it was? Remember.
2: Call me I, glistening and glimmering.

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1: Yes, you. 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
0: That's it. No list to review. You'll take my cue.
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0: 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Where is everyone? Hello? Can you hear me?
1: His skin is so pale, she thinks.
0: Can you see me?

0: boy's life is to send him back to his world.
1: The only thing that will save the boy's life is me. I have prayed to the gods and at last they've answered. They saved my life so that I could save his. My heart knows this. Please, Tonton.
2: I will find where he comes from.
3: Julian, no!
2: I will find who he is and soon. But till I return, you care for him.
4: And bidding his wife and daughter goodbye, Monsieur Julian set off down the road toward the Black Mountains.
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1: Miss Jones.
2: Yes, Mr. B.
1: Get me Brat and personnel right away.
2: Yes, Mr. B.
1: Hello, Brat, JB. I'd like you to do me a favor. I wonder if you could find a spot for a young lady. She wants to be a secretary. She's an old friend of the family. Her dad was a classmate of mine at Old Ivy. She's a bright girl, got a good head on her shoulders. Her name? LaRue. 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

0: What are you doing?
1: What? Been taking me tablet.
0: Listen, Mickey. I've told you. They're just junk. You'll be home soon, Mickey, and you should come off them.
1: Why? I need to take them.
0: Listen, Mickey.
1: No. He said, the doctor, he said...
0: What did he say?
1: He said about my nerves and I would get depressed and that I've got to take these because they'll make me better.
0: I get depressed, but I don't take those. You don't need those, Mickey.
1: Leave me alone. I can't cope with this. I'm not well. The doctor said, didn't he, eh? I'm not well. I can't do things. Just leave me alone, Linda.

0: Where's my tablets gone, Linda?
1: He, you promised.
0: I know, I promised, but I can't do without them.
1: Look, we've managed to sort ourselves out this far, but what's the use?
0: We have sorted ourselves out. Do you think I'm really stupid?
1: You are.
0: You sorted it out. You and Councillor Eddie Lyons. Now give me tablets, I need them.
1: And what about what I need? I need you. I love you.

0: Janet?
1: Yes, Brad?
0: I've got something to say.
1: Uh-huh.
0: I really love the skillful way that you beat the other girls to the bride's bouquet.
1: Oh, oh, Brad.

I would like to be here. I would like to be there. I would like to be everywhere at once. I know that's a contradiction in terms, and it's a problem. Especially when my body's clearing 40 as my mind is nearing 10. I can hardly stay up, and I can't get to sleep. And I don't want to wake tomorrow morning at the bottom of some heap. But why take it so seriously? After all, there's nothing at stake here, only me. I want to be young, and I want to be old. I would like to be wise before my time, and yet be foolish and brash and bold. One limitation I deeply regret, there's only one of me I've ever met. I would like to have another me to travel along with myself. I would even like to be able to sing a duet with myself. I would like to be here, sing along with myself in a song, to be there, walking down the lane now. Everywhere, everywhere, everywhere, that's a contradiction in terms. I want to be here with the counter.

0: is lovely.
1: As are you. So, what do you say?
0: Working together. In wine. Our fathers will be angry. I love it.
1: Deal?
0: Deal.

Well, we are going to return one more time tonight to my writing, and that is because I'm the lyricist of the new musical Dorian's Wild Affair. Thank you. My co-writers, Andrew Morrissey and Charles Abbott, are here tonight. Our show reinvents Oscar Wilde's Dorian Gray as a star on the rise in 70s New York. I'm going to sing two songs for you tonight. The first sees Dorian stepping off the train in New York City, imagining and planning all of his Technicolor dreams. And the second is Dorian fully embracing his inner superstar, titillating his audience with his latest hit.

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But when I try in here to tell you, dear, I love you madly, madly, madam librarian, Marion, it's a long lost cause I can never win. For the civilized world accepts as unforgivable sin any talking out loud with any librarian, such as me.

But when I try in here to tell you, dear, I love you madly, madly, Madam Librarian. 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

0: We wish to honor you with the story of Joseph Smith, the American Moses.
1: Well, this is very good, praise Christ.

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2: Liberation! 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

0: Sun Young was so grateful, he decided to join the Moments on their journey.
1: Compassion!
2: Courtesy!
1: Let's be really fucking polite to everyone! I got the golden plates.
3: Gold plates.
1: I gonna lead the people.
3: We head west.
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3: Moments!
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3: Oh.
0: After traveling for so long, the Mormons ran out of fresh water and became sick with dysentery.

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1: Swedish furniture mogul Otto Fjord.
0: He's bringing his business to America, and I'm gonna earn it. I just need the numbers for this quarter.
1: You want me to share confidential information with you?
0: And your hotel room?
1: I'm the head of HR!
0: Please, Roz, I need you.
1: Oh, what the hell?

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1: And finally, the Wood Acres Teacher of the Year Award goes to a faculty member who has shown exceptional leadership with our students.
2: Oh my God.
3: Gene pauses the video.
4: I know. Look at us, junk food, my boys, our honorary girl, and the old stalwart VCR.

0: Eugene presses play.
1: This year, we are delighted to acknowledge our beloved sixth grade teacher from Group 1, Mrs. Maggie Fuller.
2: Little shaky on the camera work there.
3: Yeah, I was surrounded by 10-year-olds that kept bumping me.
4: He was 12, I was 9.
3: Wait. Well, hello.
0: My husband
3: asked me to marry him.
0: I didn't say.

0: Bathroom break.
1: Oh, come on, ice cream's gonna melt.
0: Back in a spliff.
1: Paused.
2: What made you pick this one, Dad?
1: What do you care? You're glued to your phone anyway.
2: It's off.
3: Jeremy puts his phone away. Jean looks upstairs after Nate.
4: Oh, wait, so tell me what I'm supposed to be doing with all this.
1: Hey, you think all the Maggie talk upset him?
4: Oh, I'm sure he's just tired. It's been a long week.
1: You know what? I just realized the chocolate sauce. I bet he thinks I forgot. I'm just gonna run up real quick. Don't go anywhere.
4: Should I go check on Nate?
2: He'll be fine.
4: Okay. Will you?
2: Sorry, this just... Particularly, this was not a good day.
4: Today or this tape?
2: They're more similar than I'd like.
4: Oh, come on, look at those cheeks. You were so adorable, so happy. What happened?
3: She points at the screen, which is still paused awkwardly on Jeremy's face.
2: It's just... I guess it's just a little weird to watch her. Am I at acceptance yet?

0: Lizzie kisses him.
1: Wow, I'm sorry. Oh, God.
2: Don't be. I could have moved. Well, that's...
1: Wait, so, what are popcorn sundaes again?
2: They're Sundays. WC on Sundays.
1: That's cute.
2: Yeah, it works well, because today's Sunday.
0: Nate enters holding Jeremy's computer.
3: Where's Dad?
1: He went to go grab you some chocolate sauce. Are you going to sit down and watch or what?
3: No, thanks.
2: Is that my computer?
3: The letters stop in 2005, so I checked your email.
2: I thought you didn't have the password.
3: MGNJ, Maggie Jean, Nate U. November 7th, 2005. To Maggie forever. It may be better for everyone, but that doesn't mean I know how to let you go. Especially during this difficult time. But I will respect Jean's wishes. This is the last letter I write to you. If only we never had to write these damn letters at all.
2: Dad knows?
3: He's known the whole time.
4: Crisis averted! Here we go,
3: oh,
4: buddy boy.
3: Hey.
4: Gotta get the recipe right,
3: thanks.
4: Germ. Germ, press play, will you? Hands are full here.
2: Sure.

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What? Leave you, how could I leave you? What would I do on my own? Putting thoughts of you aside in the south of France, would I think of suicide? Darling, shall we die?

0: In your mind you've already succumbed to me. 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Now you are here with me. No second thoughts, you've decided.
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0: me. 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
1: By the time you read this, I, Lydia Dietz, will be gone. There's nothing for me here. I'm alone, forsaken, invisible.
0: That makes two of us.
1: Who the hell are you?
0: Can you see me?
1: Yeah.
0: You can see me! I'm gonna have a new best friend!
2: Most pubs have a football team, a darts team, an intimidatingly vast array of weirdly named real ales. Chaps? This pub has a choir, always has, and we are the current class. We are the Choir of Man.

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1: Hard to listen to you with a straight face.
0: Chaos and bloodshed already haunt us. Our solution and even talk.
2: Don't
0: and what about Boston?
2: You
0: look at
2: astray.
0: The cost and all that we've lost. And you talk
2: this
0: about
2: Congress does not speak for
0: my
2: me.
0: My dog speaks more eloquently
2: it
0: than
2: me. A dangerous stream.
0: Your mange is
2: I
0: the same.
2: The king shows you his mercy.
0: Is he in Jersey?
2: For shame.
0: For the revolution. Yourself again, I'm gonna scream. Honestly, look at me, please don't read.
2: Not your interest.
0: Don't modulate the key, then not debate with me. Why should a tiny island across the sea regulate the price of tea?
3: Alexander, please.
0: Burr, I'd rather be div-

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He ain't the hound dog in the street. 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The dog you really gotta dread is the one that howls inside your head. It's him whose howling drives men mad and a mind to its undoing.

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1: I don't know.
2: Show the way.
0: Hades, you let them go.
2: Show the way.
1: I let them try.
0: And how about you and I?
2: Show the way.
0: Are we gonna try again?
2: Show the way.
1: It's time for spring.

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One at my pool, my dose of fame. 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But after a year, a one-room hell, a Murphy bed, a rancid smell, wallpaper peeling at the corners. 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

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I'm trading water, taking her money, watching her sunset. 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And it's changed a lot over the years since those brave gold rush pioneers came in their creaky covered wagons. 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

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It seemed an elegant solution. One day this must end, it isn't real. Still I enjoy a hearty meal before tomorrow's execution. Sunset Boulevard, Ruthless Boulevard, destination for the stony hearted.

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0: Well, I think you may need to change your tune, mister.
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1: Jerryland! 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
0: So I tell you what I think I said before.
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0: 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You're gonna wish and pray you never came round here.
2: Who are you? One more Inca getting in our way?
1: I am the man in the sea.
3: Friend or foe?
4: From up here on the ceiling, I see everything. And what I see is that you boys need help.
3: Hey, we're superheroes. 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
4: Sorry, just a suggestion.
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0: Curse you, jungle boy! 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
1: Use the

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1: Well, then it's lucky I'm an otter. Give it here.

0: in trouble.
1: Yeah, yeah, yeah, yeah, yeah, yeah.
2: But what are we to do? If we help him, the crowd will turn on us.
0: If we help him, he helps us.
3: Hey, my bag!
2: Let go of me!
0: We are trying to help you. If you want to see our bag again, come with me.
3: Where are we going?
0: To

0: course.
1: I had to stay after class.
0: It's an awful movie.
1: Forgive me.
0: Fred Astaire dancing on a boat.
1: I missed you.
0: I'm leaving.
1: No. I should have found you in some other life. I should have found you before you were married.
0: If my husband finds out, he'll throw me out on the street. And I'll have to sell pencils. Or apples. Or other things.
1: Remember last time?
0: In the park.
1: In the rowboat.
0: We were naked.
1: It was perfect.

0: leaving?
1: No.
0: I'm morally bankrupt. My reputation is at stake. My marriage is at stake. He gives me everything. Well, almost everything. I hate to lie to him. He's going out of town next week.
2: That's good.

0: would be the greatest of adventures in the sorry little story of my life.
1: We've got a problem. Once again.
0: What does that mean?
1: It's a problem.

0: No! You were voted most likely to succeed!
1: The floor is filthy. Look! Popcorn on my knees!
0: You want me to fail like my father, like my mother, everybody!
1: I'm leaving!
0: Fine!

0: That was quick. Look at my kneecaps and my dress. It's disgusting. It's unhealthy. This is sickness. I need more.
1: I don't. I have everything now.
0: When can I see you again?
1: You have a husband.
0: I don't care. I have to see you. Well, someplace.
1: Well, the zoo.
0: The zoo? I'm morally bankrupt. Have I reduced myself to this? This cheap and sick affair? I was an innocent. Well, almost innocent. In front of animals. The zoo. When?
1: Soon.
0: Tomorrow?
1: Tomorrow. I have to leave, darling. Mother's expecting me for dinner. I'll go first. I love you. Now it won't go down.

My professor at Cornell, may his dear soul rest in hell, said a brilliant thing to me, little Norman Moucheri. Though my name was Lebanese, and my grades were mostly D's, I was still his pet, and shan't forget, the words he spoke were these. Just as a good airplane pilot should always be looking for places to land, so should a good lawyer be looking for situations where large amounts of money are about to change hands. For you see, students, in each big transaction there happens a moment when one certain party surrenders a treasure and one other man who's about to receive it has not yet done so. In such a transaction, the watchful young lawyer will notice this moment, endeavor to use it, exacting a chunk of aforementioned treasure, then pass what is left to his client. A magical moment.

course, dismissed, said he. Okay, let's see. The president of the Rosewater Foundation shall be president for life unless proved legally insane, at which time the presidency shall be passed on to the next closest relation of Senator Rosewater. Indeed. If I could locate such a living relation, I'll bet I could win him control of the fortune by proving that Elliot's totally bonkers, as easy as proving the Pope to be Catholic. And I'd represent in the legal proceedings the next in-line heir to the Rosewater fortune. So when the poor fruitcake surrenders his treasure, I'm there at the magical moment. Oh, there lies the moment, the laudable moment, applaudable moment I bless. The moment that's reeking, financially speaking, exuding the smell of success. Dear, darling professor, oh, how could I thank you for opening the door to such beauty and wonder, defining the moment, the magical moment, the moment of power, the moment of plunder. The fabulous moment, backstabulous moment, the moment of foment, a barrister's pleasure, a top-rated moment, a gold-plated moment, a moment of avarice, greed beyond measure. I work till the moment, I lurk

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The rent is escalating, the rich are penetrating. 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What about immigration? Politicians be hating. 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
1: It's a beautiful thing.
0: Let's hop it, Meg. 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
1: Gideon, we can't leave War's End. 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
0: But we can. All it takes is the doing of it. And you, and me.

0: You'll be needing these. Apprentice positions are hard to come by. You'll be taking it.
1: No, I don't think so.
0: Your place is here, in the yards.
1: But that's your place. It's not mine.
0: Then tell me, how are we going to live? Someone has to put food on the table.
1: I just know I can't stay here. I can't end up
0: like me. Like my father and his father. That's what you mean.
1: Yes.
0: Hell with you then, Gideon Fletcher. If that's all my life means to you, then get the fuck out of my sight.
1: No, Dad.

0: help. His life may be over, but mine's not.
1: He needs you here, Gideon.
0: He needs nothing from me. It's now or never, Meg. You've got to come with me. Come on, please, I'm begging you.
1: Gideon, I can't go.
0: And I can't stay. I'll be back for you, I promise.
1: You say that now.
0: I'll find us a berth at the end of the earth. I promise.
1: You promise?
0: I promise.

0: No!
1: He is Flippy, the bionic fish. Flippy, you once tried to destroy mankind with telekinetic powers. Any advice for those tadpoles?
2: It's not their fault, Sarah. Their minds are being controlled by evil forces.

0: But who will stop their rampage? Who will save the city? Who will make sense of all of this weirdness?
1: Oh, hey, everybody. I'll do it.
2: Cat Kid!
1: I've got the antidote to their evil mind powers right here. I'll just dump it into their swamp and turn them back to happy baby froggies.

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1: Hooray!
0: But what will happen to those poor, lost, parentless little tadpoles now?
2: I'll raise them as children of my own.
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2: Well, Molly,
0: Of course you can!
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0: Ladies and gentlemen, thank you for flying with us today. We have some important announcements before we get on our way.
1: And since it is crucial that everyone understands what we say,
2: we will tell you in English.
0: And I will repeat it in S-M-A.
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0: For your inconvenience, you won't be able to access them.
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indeed, I'm not your servant, although you give me less than servant's pay. I'm a free and independent employee. Because I'm a woman, you think like every woman, I have to be a slave or concubine. You conceited, self-indulgent, libertine.

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I realize that in your eyes that clearly makes a prig of me. But I am from a civilized land called Wales, where men like you are kept in county jails. In your pursuit of pleasure, you have mistresses who treasure you. They have no ken of other men beside whom they can measure you. A flock of sheep and you, the only ram. No wonder you're the wonder of Siam. Oh, I'm rather glad I didn't say that. Not with the women right there. And the children.

0: goodness. 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Shall I tell you what I think of you? You're spoiled. You're a conscientious worker, but you're spoiled. Giving credit where it's due, there is much I like in you. But it's also very true that you're spoiled. Everybody's always bowing to the king. Everybody has to grovel to the king. By your Buddha you are blessed, by your ladies you're caressed, but the one who loves you best is the king. All this bowing and kowtowing to remind you of your royalty, I find a most disgusting exhibition. I wouldn't ask a Siamese cat to demonstrate his loyalty by taking this ridiculous position. How would you like it if you were a man playing the part of a toad, crawling around on your elbows and knees, eating the dust in the road? Toads! Toads! All of your people are toads! Yes, Your Majesty. No, Your Majesty. Tell us how low to go, Your Majesty. Make some more decrees, Your Majesty. Don't let us up off our knees, Your Majesty. Give us a kick if you please, Your Majesty. Give us a kick if you would, Your Majesty. Oh, that was good, Your Majesty.
1: It's a most complex, uncommon psychological phenomenon that we've been documenting now for over 50 years. We attribute it to lapses in the frontal lobe synapses that occur when there's a stimulus that somehow interferes. It affects about 200 tourists every year, you see. In the world of psychiatrics, it's a true anomaly. This most perplexing medical

0: we don't know why it happens, why the neurons leave this gap instead of sending proper signals to the center of the brain. But for years now we've suspected that the people are affected by the city's holy atmosphere, and so they go insane. And upon a godly mission these deluded souls embark. They somehow come to think they're Moses or some patriarch.
1: Right now we

0: when it's time.
1: No, my tablets, my commandments. Moses will be here any minute, and I have to give them to him.
2: At times it's kinda scary, but extraordinary, the science of this particular insanity. It shows us a smidgen of how religion impacts absolutely so acutely on humanity. It's quite enthralling, though appalling.

0: with proper treatment, it lasts 3 to 7 days.
1: And then they just snap out of their extreme psychotic phase. They're usually embarrassed, as one former patient said. It's like he'd gotten drunk and danced with panties on his head.
2: Are you telling me that every patient here believes he's a character from the Old Testament?
1: Certainly not! Only the Jews! Christians tend to become Christ or the Virgin Mary. And it only happens.

from each and every stone. Doctor, can you cure my wife? Now about the proper treatment. Once we finish a complete mental exam, then we can formulate the most effective cure. We consider the prognosis and decide how many doses of whatever drug we think may do the trick. We're never sure, and we fill the patient's days with things we hope they'll recognize. We

0: The poor boy asked the king,
1: "Can we go?"
0: And this is how he answered him,
2: "I don't know.

Guys, welcome back to my channel. I have a great video for you all today, but first, a shout out to my amazing sponsor, Crushed Tahitian Moonstone Supplement. Guys, seriously, I swear by this stuff. So, a lot of you have been commenting, asking how do I have the time and energy to do everything I have to do to be a modern mom, so I figured I'd share my morning routine. I wake up at 4 for morning Pilates, work on my core till 5:15. At 6, I do gratitude and intentions, make sure the countertops are clean. 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

God, I would see the day when you rise above your fear, finding courage in your heart, deciding here to do your part.

Most pubs have a football team, a darts team, an intimidatingly vast array of weirdly named real ales. 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This pub has a choir, always has, and we are the current class. 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
1: There are children back at home,
2: and the children have got to be fed.
1: And you're lucky to be in a job
0: and in a bed.
1: We're counting our blessings. Have you seen how the foreman is fuming today? With his terrible breath and his wandering hands. It's because little Fontaine won't give him his way.
2: Take a look at his trousers, you'll see where he stands.
1: And the boss, he never knows that the foreman is always on heat. If Fontaine doesn't look out, watch how she goes.

0: news. 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Is there anyone here who can swear before God she has nothing to fear, she has nothing to hide?
1: What is this fighting all about? Someone tear these two apart. This is a factory, not a circus. Come on, ladies, settle down.
2: I am the mayor of this town. I run a business of repute.
1: Deal with this foreman. Be as patient as you can.
3: Yes, Monsieur Madeleine.
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0: 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You'd play a virgin in the light, but you'd no urging in the night.
1: She's been laughing at you while she's having a mess.
2: She'll be nothing but trouble again and again.
1: You must sack her today.
2: Sack her today.
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0: 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I just wanted to see what you were like in bed.
1: I know you don't mean that.
0: You know nothing. You don't even know me. The fact of the matter is, there is someone I love, and you don't even compare to her.

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1: 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You mean nothing to me. You were just a conquest.
0: You are such a coward. Look at yourself, you're shaking. Is that what you wanted to tell me?
1: I'm sorry, I'm completely
0: You're completely fucked up. Get out. Get out!

0: belong on any committee. And of course, I shouldn't say this, but she advocates dirty books.
1: Dirty books.
0: Chaucer.
2: Rabelais.
0: Balzac. Cheep, cheep, cheep, cheep, cheep, cheep, cheep, cheep. And the worst thing, of course, I shouldn't tell you this either, but she...
2: I'll tell. Well, the man lived on my street. Let me tell.
3: Stop. I'll tell. She made brazen overtures to a man who never had a friend in this town till she came here. Old Miser Madison.
1: Miser Madison? Madison Gymnasium? Madison Picnic Park? Madison Hospital? That Miser Madison?
0: Exactly. And who did he think he was anyway?
1: Well, I should say, show off. Gave the town the library too, didn't he?
2: Well, that's just it. When he died, he left the library building to the city.
0: But he left all the books to her.
3: She was seen going and coming from his place.
0: Oh, yes. Oh, yes. That woman made brazen overtures with a guilt judge guarantee. She had a golden glint in her eye and a silver voice with a counterfeit ring. Just melt her down and you'll reveal a lump of lead as cold as steel here where a woman's heart should be.

0: Just a minute here, Professor. 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
1: Why, of course, gentlemen. I have just what you want over at my hotel. Please, come with me.

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1: That would destroy the whole natural order of things.
2: Hello, Elliot, she said. I think she finally noticed me.
0: It's only been 10 years.
2: Those are the first words she said since we were in sophomore chemistry. When she said,
3: pass the pipette, please. Thanks.
2: But I think she noticed that I'm not the same. And this time she even used my name.
0: Well, stranger things have happened.
4: Yeah, Milli Vanilli won a Grammy.

0: Besides, isn't she, like, engaged to that jerk from the swim team?
1: No, he dumped her last week right in the middle of her shift at the Chick-fil-A.
2: Brutal.
1: Maybe if her best friend puts in a good word on my behalf...

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0: Who's there?
2: Oh, it's me, Maisie. Up here.
0: Maisie? Are you on a nest?
1: Yeah, you want to make something of it?
0: No. I just never thought I'd see you on a nest.
1: Neither did I, Hort. Neither did I.

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1: The one with the dimples, the redhead, the fat one.
0: How about the one in the blanket, the one playing ball? Let's take them both. Ah, to hell with it.
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1: Name.
0: Well, shut my mouth and damn my eyes. 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
1: Name.
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1: But at dinner, you passed the tests, all of them.
0: That's right. Never invite a vampire into your home, Michael. It renders you powerless.
2: I didn't invite you in this time, Max.
0: So don't try anything.

0: 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As a family.
1: Don't do it, Mom.
2: No!
3: Stay away from me,
4: please.
5: I made a promise to you.
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0: Well, see that cluster of lights jutting out into the river? That's it. That's Bangkok.
1: Oh, look! All our boxes.
0: Aye, and a fair lot they are.
1: We packed everything we had in our Singapore house. Furniture and everything.

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1: How's it going, Julian?
2: Like a Mars show should. Great. But this is the number that counts. You send them out for the intermission buzzing. That's the ballgame. Well, there won't be any finale unless Brock gets out here. Dorothy, where the hell are you? All right, you're on in about 10 seconds. Quiet, quiet! You're on!
0: Q68, go!

0: Curtain, bring it in! What the hell happened?
1: She pushed me. Sawyer.
2: Damn it, Sawyer. What were you doing out of line?
3: I wasn't out of line.
1: She pushed me. I want her fired.
0: You little fool. Take your things and get out of here. No one steps out of line in a Marsh show. You're fired. May I have your attention, please? Miss Dorothy Brock has had an accident and will not be able to continue with tonight's performance of Pretty Lady. Ladies and gentlemen, your tickets will be refunded at the box office. House lights!

0: first runner-up, accumulating enough points to qualify for varsity nationals, the Jackson Irish.
1: They're going to nationals? What about us?
0: And today's winner is Truman High School.
1: See? We're better, better, better, better, better, better, better, better, better, better, better, better, better. It's nice that they compete. Their enthusiasm's sweet. I love how they're so street.

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Can I conceal myself forevermore? 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How can I ever

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Hi, you look successful, and I bet you're charming. 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I can't say that, and now my lip is sweating. I hate when this happens with attractive women. Can't I just say, won't you come and spend August with me? My portfolio will finally be complete. Come and spend August with me. They will lay that big promotion at my feet. 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

0: had him and then.
1: Oh no, the sailor busted and I saw them both running down the street and I said,
0: I had him! His sword was there beneath my hand.
1: Nah, dear, don't fret.
0: No, I had him. His sword was there and he'll never come again.
1: Easy now, hush now, hush. I keep telling you.
0: When? Why did I wait? You told me to wait. Now he'll never come again. There's a hole in the world like a great black pit, and it's filled with people who are filled with shit, and the vermin of the world inhabit it. But not for long. They all deserve to die. Tell you why, Mrs. Love, tell you why. Because in all of the whole human race, Mrs. Lovett, there are two kinds of men and only two. There's the one staying put in his proper place, and the one with his foot in the other one's face. Look at me, Mrs. Lovett, look at you. 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Death will

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We wrote our own book, every page. 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

0: 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Hey, Siri, show me videos on how to prepare a delicious, nutritious meal.
1: Hi, Chef Amy here. 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
1: Well, today I'm gonna

0: 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The spices, the butter, the herbs, the oil. 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
1: Okay.
0: But it will require you to spatchcock the chicken.
1: Wait, what? Do what to the what?
2: Spatchcock the chicken. Spatchcock, spatchcock, spatchcock the chicken.
1: Where's the spatchcocker? Hey Siri, how do I spatchcock a chicken?
3: Hello, hello! I am Chef Louis, and today we spatchcock the chicken! Et voila! The chicken! The kitchen shears! Put the chicken on the blocks, the breast side down, and wham! Then snip, snip, snip, all around the parson's nose.
4: The parson's nose!
1: It doesn't have a nose, it doesn't even have a face!
3: Now, the parson's nose is just a ridiculously posh way of saying the chicken's butt!
4: You know what? Chicken butt!
3: Now grab those ribs and a rip! Voila! Voila!
5: No! Get back here!

0: a really good time to blanch the beans.
1: All right.
2: Beans need blanching. Yeah.
3: Oh, you've all brought beans.
2: Beans need blanching. Yeah.
0: And to keep the potatoes from burning, it's best if you clarify the butter.
4: Oh, Siri,

0: just takes a little patience and keeping an eye on the pie.
1: Okay.
0: So, the first thing we're gonna do is get 8 sticks of butter.
2: Everything is better with a little bit of butter.
0: Heat it in a saucepan.
2: But it's better not to burn it.
0: But not too hot.
2: If you burn it, then it's bitter.
0: And when it bubbles, you scoop up the creamy part on top.
2: Better let me show you how to do it right now.
0: Did you chop your vegetables?
1: No.
2: Better do it right now.
1: Okay.
2: Better do it right now.
1: I will.
0: Now spread the vegetables on the bottom of the pan. And to make this dish really come together, here's the question you need to ask yourself.
3: Do you suffer from chronic diarrhea?
1: Oh, commercial.
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1: skip ad.
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1: Come on.
3: 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Potential side effects may include the following:
4: dizziness,
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compared to my dreams, Sam's were always big and loud. I remember whenever anyone would ask her what she wanted to be when she grew up, she'd say president. Can you believe that? President of the United States of America. And with such conviction, like it was already hers. No wonder she made folks uncomfortable. Sam didn't have a blend-in bone in her body. Though in reality, blending wasn't really an option. I mean, there were only 5 Negroes in the whole of Davis Elementary. And then on top of that, we were twins. And twins are conspicuous. And I was never much good with conspicuous.

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0: No, not Barker. That man is dead. It's Todd now. Sweeney Todd. And he will have his revenge.

0: little rest.
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0: That means you're last, that means you're least.
2: I thought everyone knows the sun rises in the east and sets in the west. Not you, you fool!
0: For it is me, yes me.
2: Yes, I tricked you, you idiot, even though I'm a midget, yes, the best mouse won. I won, I won, yes, I won, yes, I won, yes, I won.
3: What? That is so mean. What a cruel trick. I'll get you.
2: Uh-oh, where shall I hide? Oh, I'll hide under the ashes.
3: Where's she gone?

My name is Delia, and it's nice to see so many faces out there in the crowd. How you feeling, Idaho? Well, that's great.

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It's true. I was once like you. This is the part where I screwed up my TED talk. My slides were out of order, so I panicked, dropped my notes, and then I heard some people laugh and had a full-blown panic attack. Ran off the stage and cried for 40 minutes. Too scared to leave my dressing room in case somebody saw me and said, "Hey, aren't you that crazy lady?" See, I was just like you, Lydia. I was just like you.

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And this guy, he seemed so calm, although we had never met. He held me in his arms, and eventually he said, I was once like you. I know all about sadness.

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They're all I have left. Memories of what didn't happen.

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Did zombies eat your brain? You've come so far, why now are you yanking on my chain? I'd normally slap your face off, and everyone here could watch. But I'm feeling nice, here's some advice. Listen up, biatch.

Okay.

0: It could be witches, some evil witches, which is ridiculous, cause witches, they were persecuted, wicked, good, and love the earth and women power, and I'll be over here.
1: I've got a theory, it could be bunnies,

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She whistles night and noon. 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Like breathing out and breathing in. I was serenely independent and content before we met. 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Marry Freddy. What an infantile idea. 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But she'll regret it. Oh, she'll regret it. It's doomed before they even take the vow. I can see her now, Mrs. Freddy Ainsford Hill, in a wretched little flat above a store. I can see her now, not a penny in the till, and a bill collector beating at the door. She'll try to teach the things I taught her and end up selling flowers instead, begging for her bread and water while her husband has his breakfast in bed. In a year or so, when she's prematurely grey and the blossom on her cheek has turned to chalk, she'll come home and lo, he'll have upped and run away with a social climbing heiress from New York. Poor Eliza, how simply frightful, how humiliating, how delightful. 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Show her kindness or the treatment she deserves? Will I take her back or throw the baggage out? 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

0: 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Accustomed to her face.
1: I want to be a lady in a flower shop instead of selling flowers at the corner of Tottenham Court Road. 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

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He was my kin, she was my queen. 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What did you do? 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What would they say? 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

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Put your dimple down, now you know. 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Learn to live with it, now you know. It's called flowers wilt, it's called apples rot, it's called thieves get rich and saints get shot, it's called God don't answer prayer.

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